She comes around here just about midnight. 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

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Hitchhiked her way across USA. Plucked her eyebrows on the way. Shaved her legs and then he was a she. She says, hey babe, take a walk on the wild side.

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She says, hey, babe, take a walk on the wild side. 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And the colored girls go, doot-doot-doot, doot-doot-doot.

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New York City is the place where they said, hey babe, take a walk on the wild side.

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I said, hey, babe, take a walk on the wild side. All right. 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Then I guess she had to crash. 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I said, hey, babe, take a walk on the wild side. I said, hey, honey, take a walk on the wild side. And the colored girls say, dude.

0: Hey Alice, would you be my girl? Y'all can break out if you want to. We just gonna keep going till the lights go out.
1: Click.
0: Baby, you're the greatest.

0: it's like it needs to be louder. Loud. Loud.
1: Is this like wuss music? This sounds like Nelson.

0: it true that you used to be like married to that Bono dude?
1: Bono, Sonny Bono.
0: Is that that dude that's like a cop in San Diego?
1: No, yeah. No, he was a mayor of Palm Springs.
0: He's a wuss.
2: Yeah.
1: Yeah, well, yeah.
2: He's a fuck.
1: Yeah, well, kinda, yeah.
0: So like,

0: Hey, Beavis. Get out of here.
1: Ladies and gentlemen, Butthead has left the building.
2: No, he hasn't. He's in the toilet. He's in the toilet.

0: 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Damn sure ain't all wrong.
1: I can tell you that.
0: Come on, old boy.
2: We hebben veel learning en learning as I go gedaan, zeggen Kane Brown en Kip Moore, zodat we het examen goed kunnen maken.
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Rewind. 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